sonnig. 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

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When she walked into the party and dared me to live up to her dreams, we about to get it started. Turn my guitar up so I can make this woman scream.

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I'm gonna make a moan. Sade and Babyface. R&B ain't got no place.

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When I'm playing with Boots, I learned this a long time ago. 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
2: Peace, what's happening, world? This is W. Ellington Felton, a.k.a. West Felton. 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

and I don't have Dick King James NYC by my side tonight, but I do have a special guest joining me in the virtual studio, the queen of sophisticated soul, independent artist extraordinaire Candace Woodson will be joining me in the virtual studio tonight, and we have a whole

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1: look into your
0: November Rain.

from the album Gaga to Afro and Ear Hoop. It's called No Way, featuring Carabo Yamarena and Mr. Proffer.

The original Rhythm and Soul Radio Show. Sorry about that. Got something stuck in my throat at the wrong time. We're going to open

0: It's Rhythm and Soul Radio. I am Marco Nobles. We have our virtual studio open, and stepping in the virtual studio is a longtime friend of Rhythm and Soul Radio, Miss Candace Woodson. What's happening, Candace? How you doing?
1: I am doing fine. I'm doing well. I'm doing great. It's great. It's wonderful to be here.
0: It is wonderful to have you. And this time we're talking about a show you have coming up here in New York in a couple of weeks, you know, October 4th at City Winery, at the Loft of City Winery. And it's taking place October 4th, the beginning of October, the beginning of Breast Cancer Awareness Month. So it has an extra special meaning in addition to the fact that you're playing back here in New York.
1: And you know what? You're exactly right. I'm so fortunate to acknowledge that I am a survivor. And it seemed only fitting to not only do a show at the winery, but to also incorporate the fact that I'm a survivor coming in. And we would like to support others who are struggling at this time, who may need assistance in some way. So part of the proceeds will go to help someone that is dealing with that right now.
0: Right. How, you know, like many of us, you know, it's weird. I say sometimes to folks that many of us are at that age where we all have something, right? You know, whether it's we're surviving cancer, we're surviving strokes, we're managing different ailments and things as we get older. But it's also an opportunity to show people how you can continue going. Being an artist as you are, how has that impacted you in terms of your art and what you represent to people? Because I'm sure it gives you a different type of perspective in terms of why you're doing what you're doing and how people are seeing you.
1: Well, you know, when I was going through the ordeal, they actually would have me come and speak because they would say, you know, your attitude is totally different than most, because I always felt like it was on me, not in me. It was like, take it off of me because it's not in me. Mm-hmm. And I am hoping that when people see me and they see my story of endurance or being empowered, allowing something to motivate me to keep going and do more, I'm hoping that that's what it does for them. Because like you said, you get to an age where we all start going through something. And my song Free, which is, we will perform that on that evening, is a song that was written after I took my last treatment. And I said, okay, I'm free. But I couldn't think of one song that embraced what I had just experienced. I know what, there's an Ohio person, I had to be free. But I, you know, that one, but that just didn't do it for me.
0: Right.
1: So I wrote something about, tell me what you see when you look in the mirror. It's okay, because things are clearer. I don't have to worry anymore. This is what I say. I'm on my way. I'm free. And it's like, that's what I embrace. I embrace the fact, from finances, mental abuse, substance abuse, anything that has you in bondage, I want everyone to come to this show, because I want them to be released of anything that is holding them back of not being everything that they can be. So it's not only acknowledging breast cancer awareness, but it's also now acknowledging being free from anything that's holding you back from accomplishing anything that you would like to do in this life.
0: Yes, yes. We're talking with Candace Woodson. She's going to be performing October 4th at the Loft of City Winery here in New York City. You can go to the City Winery website to get information on the show and hopefully come on out and be a part of it. You mentioned you're going to be doing Free as a part of the show on October 4th. There are a number of other songs that you've, you know, had success with and that you've been doing remixes of, whether it's Your Love or others.
1: Yeah.
0: Talk about that process, because as an independent artist, you know, you're on different timelines in terms of being able to do your art because of studio time, because of life, because of all the things that come up. but going in and doing remixes of your own work is right. is a different type of scenario. And another way to continue to breathe new life into stuff you're doing when you don't have a full EP or album or not ready to put all that out right now.
1: You know, you're exactly right, because Midas Touch had four lives. It had Midas Touch, the original. Mm-hmm. It had Nigel Lois, the disco version mix. Then it had the Steppers mix. Mm-hmm. Then it had the Tom Moten. Yes, the original Tom Moten, Philly, the first I Will Survive 12-inch, that Tom Moten. And right. then recently, Jay Sky ended up doing a remix on it. So that song allowed me to end up having the number one song on the UK Soul chart, top 100. So like you said, remixes have a way of giving longevity for you while you're trying to figure out what's your next move. So Midas Touch did that for me. And I will be performing, but you have to guess which version.
0: Absolutely. Like you mentioned Midas Touch. I mentioned Your Love. There's also Breeze On By.
1: And a few
0: others. Trying to Be Perfect. And, you know,
1: yes, that's right.
0: You know, Is it a plan going in that's okay, I'm going to do this, and then or has that become the plan after you see the success of like the first couple? You say, okay, so this is the song I'm going to work on and then make it available for multiple remixes.
1: Well, now my very first remix, Free, mm-hmm. we went in knowing that there would be a remix, because we just felt like the original was going to do okay, but we just felt like it needed a little bit more. Midas Touch, of course, we said, okay, we're going to do a remix. That's the UK way. You know, as an indie artist, the UK way is always to do a remix behind it. Mm-hmm. But we had no idea it would have to have so many other versions, because so many people would hear so many different things from the song. And Your Love, like you said, man, it went from the regular Your Love into the, you know, Japanese remix that was done. And so, yeah, sometimes they go in with that mindset, but as an average, I like to allow the song to breathe and have its own life, make its own way, you know, and not try to dictate it to be into something that it's not really meant to be.
0: Right. You've had great success, you know, overseas, but you know, you're as an artist from the States, I know you would want to have that success here at home. How do you manage that? I mean, obviously it's going where the success is, but how do you deal with that? Because, you know, obviously you want to be able to be, you know, here in the States and perform in front of family and friends, you know, around the country. But at the same time, you have the success where the success is.
1: You know, you bring up a very, very good question. I am so thankful for my success overseas. I mean, they are my family. They truly, truly are my family. I mean, I have the best friends there. You know, so I call them regularly. We speak regularly. But there's nothing like having support at home. And the United States has made it so difficult for indie artists to even dream, to even think it's possible, because everything is so political, everything is so money driven, so label driven, so who you know driven. So you know that this show at the winery in New York City has to be one of the major pinnacle parts of my career, because it's home yes. and it's in New York. And that's what we're working on. We want to do more here in the States. This is where I'm from. And I want to give back. And I want people to be able to see me here and have the same appreciation that they have for me over there. So more family and friends, like you said, can see me.
0: Right. Because it's the first show you've done in New York in, what, 2 or 3 years, right?
1: 2 or 3 years, that's right.
0: Wow.
1: Yeah. That's right.
0: And is it about like when you do these shows, like this, I'm not sure if this is a one-off here in the States, but do you have to plan it to try to capture as many as you can, you know, like a mini tour, because, you know, you don't have the opportunity to play here that often?
1: You got it. You are so right. You are so right. And that's why I just, you know, believe that the more that I can do shows like this, the more radio interviews I'll have. Mm-hmm, mm-hmm. I just don't believe there's just not enough out there that know about Candace Woodson, the queen of sophisticated soul. And it's going to take more shows like this. It's going to take more events like the winery. The more we do that, because I'm going to have more music come out, but mm-hmm. I'm very fortunate. I already have a catalog. I have a catalog. And I could keep making songs, keep making music. Okay, yes, I love that. I'm waiting on the right songs

0: for my next one because I'm just not going to put anything out there. But my biggest goal right now is to build relationships with those who are in charge of booking in the United States. Those jazz festivals, those supper clubs, these hard rock cafes, the wineries. So I can put on a show and let them see there's an old school singer with a new school twist.
1: Mm-hmm. Absolutely. You mentioned you have music, but you're taking your time in terms of when to put it out and what to put out.
0: This next record, I have to know in my heart. Like, I knew Midas Touch was a hit. I knew Trying to Be Perfect was a hit. I wasn't sure about Your Love, but oh my goodness, it lost its mind. It lost its mind in the United States. I mean, it really did. And so, Breeze On By, Gary Vandenbush, my promoter in the UK, he was the one who said, you got to do this. Donny Osmond did it. I'm like, really? I never heard of it. He's like, no, they'll never know. And, you know, Breeze On By turned out to be a great record for me, you know, too, there. Mm-hmm. But like I said, this next record, I'm wanting to express more of me, give more of the vocal range, have somebody have that song that they want to remember where they are when they first heard it. They want to share it with everybody that they know. So I'm looking. So those who are listening out there, if you have a song, you can send it to the Candace Woodson Experience.
1: Okay.
0: We're on all social media platforms. So just know right now, that's what we're doing. We are researching. I've got some songs, not quite sure about them. We may attach it to the EP or something, EPK or whatever. But yes, so this next record, I'm going to really take my time and make sure that I'm really happy with it.
1: Well, everybody will be really happy when they see you at the Law of the City Winery coming up October 4th. Candace Woodson will be here in New York City October 4th, the Law of the City Winery. Go to City Winery's website to get all the information about the show and, you know, make sure you call your friends and
0: yes,
1: everybody. We don't get the opportunity to see Candace in New York in the States, you know, much. You know, so you know, we got to take the opportunity while we get it.
0: But we're going to change that narrative, Marco. We're going to change that narrative.
1: Yeah, we are.
0: After this show, every winery is going to sign us up, and then every Hard Rock Cafe, every jazz festival that's local, they're going to say, we want that Candace Woodson, because I do a little of Phyllis. I do a little of Etta James. I do a little of Ashford and Simpson, because Valerie, you know, she's such a friend. Well, I want to call her a friend, but she allowed me to do Trying to Be Perfect, which she wrote and Ashford wrote. So I feel a bond with her. So Chaka Khan, there's some Chaka Khan that's in it. You don't want to miss this show. You're going to see a combination of my originals along with, you know, covers, movement, band, backgrounds, a whole show. So you have to come out. It's going to be worth coming to see.
1: Absolutely. Remind everybody about the website, the connections, those producers who might have songs for you to record. You know, how do people find you?
0: You can find me on CandaceWoodson.com. Just go, there's a place that says to contact us. There's a website that you can reach me at. You can reach me by DMing me in the Instagram, Candace Woodson. Message me on Facebook. TikTok me, Candace Woodson. And that's CANDACE, because it's not an I and it's not an N. It's CANDACE and then Woodson, WOODSON.
1: Candace Woodson, thank you so much for being with us and sharing a little bit of time. And
0: we definitely
1: will be doing this again, and it won't be so long next time.
0: Yes, it won't be so long. Because how about we talk about the show, how wonderful it was, and how
1: they
0: just lost their mind and they brought me back.
1: That's right. We're going to put that in the universe, because that's what's going to happen.
0: There it goes.
1: Yeah, thank you, Candace.
0: Thank you.
1: It's Rhythm and Soul Radio. I am Marco Noble.

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Thanks to Candace Woodson. 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

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A good way to start is seeing an amazing artist who also happens to be a survivor, Candace Woodson, October 4th, the Loft at City Winery.

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Going into hour number two with some more brand new music from a duo that I really, really enjoy. They're great artists, great musicians, and great people. Uptown Royalty NYC, they were with us in the virtual studio a couple weeks ago before they performed in Martha's Vineyard for the Martha's Vineyard Jazz and Blues Summerfest. This is an original song from them, Butterfly Dreams.

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0: Some of New Orleans finest. Speaking of New Orleans, amazing band from New Orleans, Waterseed, will be here in New York this Saturday at the Groove downtown New York City. 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

Welcome. Number one, body movement. No sitting still. Number two, only speak in glory. Leave your baggage at home.

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Gremlins sometimes get in the mix and get in the way, and that's what's happening right now. We're fighting gremlins at the moment, but, you know, we will fight the good fight for the rest of the time that we have in this particular show. I am Marco Nobles. This is the original Rhythm and Soul Radio Show. 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And I'm just trying to get to one more thing that will allow me to continue on. But, you know, there's some things in the way. Some things are in the way. But we're fighting it. We are fighting it as best we can. As absolutely best we can. And none of it will work for me right now. So what we're going to do, we're going to give you Tiana Taylor and Lucky Day on a replay.

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That is an awesome thing. The incredible, the incomparable Chaka Khan. The new album, Shockzilla. 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

Chaka Khan, Lenny Kravitz, bring the party from Chaka Khan's latest album, Shockzilla. I like that. I like that you've hung out with me throughout the night. Thank you for allowing me into your hearts and your homes once again. 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It's time for us to get out of here. Like I said, the gremlins got in the way, kind of tried to throw off the end of the show, but the gremlins can't win. Because all I need is some music, and I can still make it happen. So I'm going to leave you with something brand new from my favorite band, Ezra Collective, featuring Leona Lewis. This is All I Need.

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pros. 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
0: What if he like sis and I'm like babe? 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

conversation turned to plenty sexual frustration. 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
1: Well, hello guys, how are you doing? This is your friend from, you know from where? From Aswan, Egypt, in Africa. 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

Yeah, yeah, this is my palace. 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Or we gon' have to put them on a piece of diet. Look at that, I guarantee I got them quiet. 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
3: 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That's right, y'all. 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

religion is such a sensitive subject, you know. I mean, people are passionate about what they believe, you know. But I've heard God get blamed for a lot of things that I think he has nothing to do with. You know, the president we just voted in, many evangelicals thought he was the most qualified candidate, that he represented them the best, you know. Regardless of all the hateful things he spoke. 9/11 was in the name of God. Killing people in the name of God.

0: We see notes, bank. 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

0: 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I said, oh, God damn. I'm serious. And see, they're trying to control. People ain't controlling shit. OJ in principle. That's my guy. Find who killed Papa. Find who killed President Kennedy.
1: That's it.
0: OJ is so light in this shit. Thank you. You understand what I'm saying? Yeah. Find out who killed Robert Kennedy. Emmett Till. That's it. That's still walking around. Trying to make him like divide. This shit is already divided. I mean, who wants to be divided? I'm saying.

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Good day, good day. Welcome to Morning Sip with Rep. Melissa. I am Rep. Melissa, and SIP stands for Spirit in Practice. So we're going to get right into it today. We are in our new series that started yesterday, Incognito Mode. And so incognito means having one's identity concealed. And the origin of the word comes from a word that means unknown. So we're familiar, some of us are familiar with incognito mode as a browser option that we can use when we go online and we don't want data to be held permanently, right? So one of the things that the incognito browser setting allows us to do is it stops our device from saving your browsing history, cookies, and temporary data when you close the window. So I won't get into if that really is all true, but that is the purpose of incognito mode. And I usually use it when I'm looking for flights. They say it's supposed to help. I don't know if it does or not, but that's what I do. And I got curious about it because I started thinking about being incognito, right? About being incognito and ways that we have a way sometimes of concealing our true identity from ourselves. And so this morning, I thought I was going to continue from yesterday, but in my morning practice, when I was doing my inspirational journaling, these questions just came pouring in. I just got like a download of questions that I want to share with you today. And so, by the way, today's SIP is pre-recorded because I have an appointment. So this is pre-recorded, but please put in your comments. Let me know if this is resonating with you. Please take a screenshot of the questions that I'm going to put up on the screen for you just to take into contemplation. Maybe it could be a prompt for your own inspirational journaling, but these are some of the things that came up for me this morning that I wanted to share. And the big thing is that we have the opportunity to browse ourselves. That is today's invitation. Are you willing to browse yourself? We spend so much time on the internet, Googling and searching and AIing and all of the things. But how much quality time are you spending browsing you? And do you conceal your identity, the truth of who you are? Do you conceal it? So today, SIP, we're just going to browse. We're just going to browse ourselves by asking that question. Do you conceal your true identity from yourself? Do you do that? And it's just an observation, right? We're not making ourselves wrong and we're not making ourselves right. It just is what it is. So that's the first question. Do you conceal your identity, the truth of who you are? Or another way of being with the question is, when do you conceal the truth of who you are from yourself and the way you navigate your life? I can remember times in my life when I would conceal my brilliance, right? I would be in a meeting. Oftentimes, I was the only woman or the only Black person, and I would find myself concealing my brilliance. I did not want to stand out.
I would dim my light. So when do you conceal the truth of who you are from yourself and the way you navigate the world and your life? Do you conceal the truth of who you are when you are around people that you might admire or who you perceive as being more accomplished than you are? When do you conceal the truth of who you are? When do you dim your light? Another question. How are you unknown to yourself, right? The origin of the word incognito means unknown, having one's identity concealed. So how are you unknown to yourself? What do you keep hidden from yourself? Because maybe you feel like, oh, it's just too much. Maybe when you were growing up, you were told you're just too much. Can you just quiet that down? You're just too much. That gets into our psyche, right? We start to think that maybe I am too much. So how are you unknown to yourself? What aspects are you inviting to reveal itself through you? Like opening a door. How are you unknown to yourself? And then we could take this into some practices, right? Because you know me, SIP stands for spirit in practice. And so we get to practice. We get to practice by browsing ourselves. So one of the tools that we can use to practice is a Buddhist tool, non-attachment. So we could practice non-attachment, right? So what data are you saving that no longer serves you? What data are you saving that no longer serves you? What old story, what limiting belief, what past or history are you saving? Are you plugged into or that you're using for research, right? That no longer serves you. It is data that is temporary, that we have treated as permanent. Which takes me to our next practice, to practice releasing. Consider what situation or situations are you seeing as permanent? This will never change is a story that you tell yourself. Things will always be this way. Things like this always happen to me. What situations are you seeing as permanent? So are you willing to shift to see it as temporary? As this too shall pass. How and what can be lovingly brought to a close now? What can you say? I am complete. I'm practicing releasing so that I am complete with this. This data is outdated. This data is outdated. This data is corrupted.

Maybe it's sometimes. I think for most of us, it might be sometimes. When do you conceal the truth of who you are from yourself and the way you navigate life? Take that in. Sit with it. How are you unknown to yourself? Are you always in incognito mode with yourself? Are you hiding from yourself? Practice non-attachment. What data are you saving that no longer serves you? Practice non-attachment. Practice releasing. What situations are you seeing as permanent? Are you willing to shift to see it as temporary now? Can you lovingly bring it to a close now? Just a willingness. Just a willingness, y'all. All right. So that is what I have for us today. And then tomorrow I'll share what I thought I was going to share before I got the download this morning. But know yourself. That is the invitation, to know yourself by browsing. Just browse. Just check out that inner environment, that inner atmosphere. Connect with the truth of who you are. That's what we get to do. All right. So thank you all for being with me today. As I said, today's show is pre-recorded. I will be back with you live tomorrow. I'll share joy news with you tomorrow as well. Have a beautiful today. Peace and blessings, everybody. Peace and justice. We are living life in joy, connected to our yes.

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religion is such a sensitive subject, you know. I mean, people are passionate about what they believe, you know. But I've heard God get blamed for a lot of things that I think he has nothing to do with. You know, the president we just voted in, many evangelicals thought he was the most qualified candidate, that he represented them the best, you know, regardless of all the hateful things he spoke. 9/11 was in the name of God, killing people in the name of God.

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0: Ask to mix with yours truly. I am the DJ King James NYC, $6 million soul brother. Hope you was having as much fun as I was. Good times, good memories, good music.

Somebody got us over that bridge. When it feels the road's too hard, when the torch we've been past feels too heavy, we will remember these early travelers and draw strength from their example and hold firmly to the words of the prophet Isaiah. Those who hope in the Lord will renew.

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0: Peace.

I'm gonna do this music thing until it pays off. 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My name is Basic, I say. I wanna be the few to use music to influence the youth in a positive way. I promise one day, I hope they heard. And that's what I say. I hope they heard. That's what I say. I hope they heard. And that's what I say. Tihani, girl, what you say?

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1: Joey Zaza is nothing. 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
1: 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Benita Applebaum, I got it going on.

0: Benita Applebaum, I got it going on.
1: Benita, Benita, Benita. Benita, Benita, Benita. 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Benita, Benita, Benita, Benita, Benita, Benita, Benita, Benita, Benita, Benita, Benita, Benita, Benita, Benita, Benita, Benita, Benita, Benita, Benita, Benita, Benita, Benita, Benita, Benita, Benita, Benita, Benita, Benita, Benita, Benita, Benita, Benita, Benita, Benita, Benita, Benita, Benita, Benita, Benita, Benita, Benita, Benita, Benita, Benita, Benita, Benita,

0: call? Should I see him? I'm contemplating if I should just send him a text. What if he doesn't feel the same way? What if he like, sis, and I'm like, babe, he like, sis, though.
1: Okay.
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0: But are you ready? Are you really ready? I'm
1: ready. Check one, check two. Are you ready for the wind down? Wind down. 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
2: 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Before I go any further, y'all, I gotta do this, y'all. I wanna do this. I have to do it. I have to give all praise and thanks to God for his blessings, his mercy, his grace, and for giving me

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Hey, what's shaky, y'all? This is Noel Gordine, and I'm checking out Rhythm and Soul Radio. Yeah. Keep it locked, baby.

And now it's time for your daily devotional. 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

a God who encourages. May the God who gives endurance and encouragement give you the same attitude of mind toward each other that Christ Jesus had. Romans 15:5. If you reach a point in life where you feel discouraged and unable to cope, it is good to spend quality time in the presence of God. There you will receive the encouragement that only He can give. Be still and surrender yourself anew to Him. And remember that He is God. In the silence, His divine presence, you can recall all His glorious promises of encouragement. Remember that in both the storm and the stillness, God is with you. He does not want you to remain in the dark valley of despondency. He will give you the strength to complete the task He has set before you.

This is author, poet, and spoken word artist El Uno coming at you live from the ATL by way of the Bronx. Keep it locked in right here on Way Back Wednesday with the real DJ G-Side. Peace.

0: Now, did you know that Motown Records also had a label called Black Forum? Black Forum was Motown's spoken word label that was created by Berry Gordy and the Motown Corporation in the 70s as a venue for black expression and education. The label served to capture the voices of African-American poets and orators such as Langston Hughes, Stokely Carmichael, Elaine Brown, Ozzie Davis, and Dr. Martin Luther King Jr., whose moving and inspirational I Have a Dream speech was recorded by the label. As Motown revolutionized the music industry, its Black Forum label documented the social consciousness of a generation. And this is why I'm introducing Spoken Word onto my show, The Wednesday Wind Down. All right, y'all, it is time for our Spotlight Poet. Wanisha V. Spencer is a poet, entrepreneur, and community liaison originally from St. Petersburg, Florida, now based in Atlanta. With more than 15 years of experience in social services and community outreach, she has dedicated much of her work to empowering and connecting with others. She is the owner and chief creative officer of the Ella Project, inspired by her late grandmother, Mrs. Ella M. Spencer. Through poetry, creative writing workshops, and community-focused projects, Wanisha continues to spread messages of hope, empowerment, and encouragement. Her work has been featured with organizations and institutions including the King Center, Meta, Spelman College, Clark Atlanta University, and the NAACP. She has also been recognized as Georgia Inspirational Poet of the Year. All right, Wanisha. Back in 2016, she released her poetry album, Down My Sidewalk, a collection reflecting her journey through pain, growth, and forgiveness. And now, let's shine the spotlight on Wanisha V. Spencer with her piece, Mister, featuring Brian Anthony.
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What's up, world? 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And I'm hanging out with my favorite DJ, the real DJ G-Side, on the Wind Down.

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4: 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When I'm riding in my car, or just need to listen to the best in R&B and hip-hop, I always gotta keep it live.

Are you a Virgo born on this September 9th? Well, if so, here's your horoscope. As a September 9th Virgo, some of your greatest strengths are your willpower, organization, determination, and leadership ability. You're somebody who can keep pushing even when the challenges get tough, and people admire your ambition and your ability to bring order to almost any situation. You're practical, disciplined, and focused on realistic goals, but that drive for perfection can sometimes make you a little too hard on yourself. Remember, everything doesn't have to be perfect to be successful. Trust your instincts, give yourself some grace, and keep using that natural ability to lead and inspire the people around you. All right, all you strong-willed and practical Virgos, let's see who else is celebrating with you on your special day. I have rapper MC Shan and then former NBA player J.R. Smith. There's also a WNBA player, Gabby Williams, and then actor Nathan Lee Graham. There's also reality television personality, Giselle Bryant. And then there's poet and activist, Sonia Sanchez. And hey, y'all, we do have two heavenly birthdays, too. There was soul singer Otis Redding and rapper Soulja Slim. All right, y'all, let's give a great big happy birthday shout out to all September 9th Virgos.

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2: Pass the peas like you used to say. Pass the peas like you used to say.

All right, y'all, we're going to keep Way Back Wednesday moving with one of the most unmistakable voices in R&B and funk. Chaka Khan has been giving us powerhouse vocals, undeniable energy, and timeless music for decades. Whether she's out front on her own or delivering classics with Rufus, when Chaka hits that first note, you already know who it is. This next one became one of those records that crossed generations and still packs a dance floor every time it drops. Right here on Way Back Wednesday, it's Chaka Khan with Ain't Nobody.

Yo, this is DJ Nizzy representing the Sack, aka Hackensack, New Jersey. You are listening to the real DJ G-Side. Come on, man. You know how we do. Last night.

helped define the sound of the late 70s and 80s R&B, funk, and dance music. With Howard Hewitt, Jody Watley, and Jeffrey Daniel in the classic lineup, Shalamar brought smooth harmonies, slick production, and plenty of energy to the dance floor. This next cut became one of their signature records and still knows how to get a party moving decades later. Turn it up and enjoy Shalamar with A Night to Remember.

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0: All right, y'all, we've reached that point in Way Back Wednesday where I turn things over to the DJ and let the music do the talking. Coming to us from Hackensack, New Jersey, it's DJ Nizzy, ready to step into the mix and keep this Way Back Wednesday moving with nothing but good music. So wherever you're listening from, turn it up and get ready. DJ Nizzy, the mix is yours.
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